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13: Why does healthy food always seem like it's been banned from seasoning?
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13: Because bland is canned.

Let's get the party started. See you at the bar, you was hardly talking. That's when I knew that your heart was scarring. Friends to lovers need a part to star in. Like, wait, babe, let me ask.

0: Snoop D-O-double-G and Pharrell. It's Drop It Like It's Hot on your Wednesday morning. This is how we're starting Wednesday here on Kiss Breakfast. It's Tyler West and Chloe Burrows hanging out with you.
1: Good morning. Shout out to Jasmine in Liverpool on the WhatsApp who says, morning, guys. I'm having a whimsical Wednesday because I've just woken up to cake and balloons for my birthday.
0: Hey!
1: Happy birthday!
0: We love that. We love that. Happy birthday.
1: You're looking for the happy birthday
0: button.
1: Yeah,
0: but I can't find it. There's too many buttons to my right now.
1: There we go.
0: It gives me so much joy.
1: We love birthdays.
0: We love a whimsical Wednesday as well, okay? How are you adding a bit of whimsy into your Wednesday? We can help you out with that this morning. Jump on the WhatsApp 03448 112233. It's Wiz the MC and B's the Nunny now.

0: Sabrina Carpenter, that's Espresso on Kiss Breakfast. Good morning to Tommy.
1: Good morning, Tyler. Good morning, Chloe. Happy Windsor Wednesday to everyone. Even though I don't really know what that means, but it's more a happy England Day to everyone. Watching the World Cup tonight.
2: Yes.
1: Go on, the boys.
0: Go on, the boys.
2: Yes, Tommy.
0: How could we forget? Happy England Day, everyone. Also, happy Whimsical Wednesday. Tommy said he don't really know what it means. Well, listen, it's having something a bit special in your day, isn't it, Chloe?
2: Yeah, imagine there was a little fairy pot with her magic wand and she just added a little sprinkle of fairy dust, you know, something good. I'm not saying go and buy, you know, a designer bag.
0: It's just something
2: silly, something light, something funny, you know, it's easy.
0: It's like, say, for example, tonight, this is how I'm making Wednesday whimsical, right? We're going over to our neighbours for dinner. I got in charge of starters.
2: Nice. Yeah?
0: So I went and got ourselves a little burrata. That's bougie. I only ever have that in, like, restaurant and that.
2: I've never bought it from a shop. Where did you buy it?
0: It was in Sainos on sale.
2: No way.
0: Yeah, I know.
3: Why have I never bought it?
0: You don't look for it. Do you know what I mean? When I'm at home, I'm having crisps and dip maximum. But I'm going burrata tonight. That's my whimsical Wednesday right there.
2: That's nice.
0: Chloe, what about you?
2: Well, you've inspired me with the burrata. I'm going to make myself a savoury snack plate for dinner.
0: And what's going on in this snack plate?
2: Okay, if you really want to know, I'm going to have some, like, Greek little salad, like red onion, feta, cucumber, balsamic glaze. Then I'm going to have some olives. Then I probably will have some crisp and dip. I won't lie.
0: Yeah.
2: And then, have you seen... I don't know if there's an M&S on my travels today. Really hope that there is. Do you know the little salami that's wrapped around cheese?
0: Bang it! 10-10! You're lying in your stomach for the England match tonight. That's good.
2: Yes, because I will be up late today again.
0: Watching it. Imagine watching England in bed. That's crazy. Well. Ashrida, what are you doing to make today whimsical?
4: I was going to think of doing something similar for the England game, but maybe like with... I'm thinking a bit less healthy than clothes. I was thinking like proper like beige platter.
2: Yeah,
0: it's
4: like
0: beige,
4: British food. And then also just like loads of sweets.
2: Why not?
0: That's whimsy, man.
4: Whimsy.
2: It's a good evening ahead.
0: Come on, Bebs, what about you?
3: I don't know if we're whimsy or just hungry. Yeah, I'm not gonna lie at this point. Mine's a bit different. Actually, a continuation of something I said a few like whimsical Wednesdays ago. Just to call back to that, I said that I wanted to do a puzzle.
0: Yeah.
3: And then my best mate Kendall heard me saying that on Kiss Breakfast and bought me a puzzle.
0: Nice. Big up Kendall.
3: So I'm going to start the puzzle in. That's how I'm getting myself ready for the England match, apparently. But I'm just saying, put it out there.
4: Feral.
3: Manifest presence for yourself. Put it out there what you want.
2: Yeah, I like that.
3: And people will hear
0: that.
2: Ferrari, Birkin, Crocodile, Mini Kelly.
0: Right, how are you making today whimsical? All right, what are you doing in your day to treat yourself, okay? 03448 112233. Obviously, we're gearing up for the England match tonight. We're very, very excited for that. Here's Milky and Mall Grab right now. This is Just The Way You Are on Kiss Breakfast.

0: Tiny Temper, Eric Turner, is written in the stars and Kiss Breakfast for your whimsical Wednesday. We've had a follow-up from Tommy in Essex.
1: Oh, I see. Well, that's a whimsical Wednesday. Oh, okay, no problem. So what I'll do is, instead of having my usual cans of beer while watching a football, I'll have a cocktail.
2: Yes!
0: Yeah, that's the one!
2: Exactly that!
0: You can have one of those.
2: Yeah, that one's just for you. We do this literally every single week on Kiss. Yes. And this Friday, you could be winning £750,000. Mm-hmm. That is 750 bags could be in your bank account by Friday. And you could use that so by Saturday, you're in America, front row at the football with, you know, suites, first class travel, go to the Ritz. I don't know where you would go, but you could spend it all on that.
0: Exactly. We do this every week, but this is your week right now, okay? 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
0: In London, there's severe delays on the District line this morning. The Mild May line is part suspended between Clapham Junction and Wilsdon Junction. In the West Midlands, there's delays on the M6 southbound before Junction 8. And in Buckinghamshire, there is two lanes closed currently on the M40 southbound at Junction 2. It's cloudy with highs of 24 in London. And it's the same with some drizzle in Norwich today.
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0: Hey.
1: Yeah. Ordinary.
0: Or you could have
2: different
0: this one.
2: Tune.
0: You could have this one.
2: No.
0: So it's that time, okay? We still haven't been convinced to jump onto this series of Love Island. We're not really bothered about it, but producer Bevs, you've been nominated and you're here to convince us right now. What's been popping off?
3: I'm bringing the goods, though. I don't know what I'm going to do tonight because it's on at the same time as the football.
0: No, you're watching the football. You're watching the football.
3: I'm just like soft launching that I probably won't be able to do this tomorrow.
1: I bet it's on later tonight. Maybe.
3: But yeah, last night's episode, to be fair, pretty juicy. Basically, this guy, Aiden, has been chatting to two girls kind of across the series, Ellie and Yaz. Mm-hmm. And he had this conversation with Yaz last night because he's accidentally called her Ellie a few times. And it went a bit like this last night.
4: Have you not called me Ellie twice?
5: Yeah. And it was a mistake.
4: Yeah.
5: You're trying to make it out like I'm doing these things to be nasty.
4: I'm not saying that you're being a nasty person or anything like that, but you can understand from my point of view, I'm like, how has this happened twice?
5: I liked you. I cut everybody off. Can I talk? I made it very clear how much I liked you. I cut people off for you, Ellie.
4: Did you just call me Ellie again?
5: No, I didn't.
1: She needs to dump that goal away.
3: She did. That's definitely
1: I hate
3: over.
1: When a man tries to make you grateful for his choices.
0: Bruv, just say sorry. Say sorry and then just go hide in the pool, you idiot.
1: I liked you. I cut people off you. Okay, that's your choice, mate.
3: Yeah, I know.
1: Idiot. Tell you to do anything.
0: One of my boys, Sam, when he was in his single era, whenever he'd meet girls, he was really bad with names and he'd just say darling.
1: Yes, that's
0: just say
1: okay.
0: Darling.
3: Do you know what's funny? Yeah. He then ends the episode talking to someone else and he goes, I'm just going to call you darling. Yes, I get your name wrong. But it did make me think.
1: That's a shame because I quite liked him in the clips. I thought he was cheeky, happy go. Like, I've seen some TikToks and he is posting up in a polo getting out of a car.
3: He is kind of fun.
1: You know, that's fair.
0: Change your name to Ellie. You might be in there. That's it.
3: Let's not do that. I think it made me think. I was like, God, I would just not survive on this show. I would actually not last 2 seconds, mainly because I just don't have the social battery for it.
0: I can't do it.
3: I would need to just switch. Or I don't know how you think you would fare, Astrido.
0: Astrido?
6: I am too pale to go on Love Island. They want people that are lovely and tanned. I don't tan, I'm Irish, and I wouldn't survive in the sun.
0: Nice.
6: No.
1: Fair
0: nice.
1: Point, babe.
0: All I do when I'm away in the sunshine is eat and moisturise. There's no in between. So I can't eat like... Everyone on that show looks hungry, man. I can't be doing that.
1: I just need to
0: lay on a sun lounger and not be bothered. So that's why I'd be rubbish company.
1: I think you're missing the biggest point. What? Okay, if you go on there, Ty, you might be all right. But girls, we'd have to fancy a boy that went on Love Island.
0: Icky McSticky Vicky.
1: Bring back, construction workers, plumbers, electricians. I don't want a man.
0: I don't want a semi-professional footballer.
1: But they're not, though, are they?
0: Exactly. That's the point. Because of that knee injury.
1: I just think, yuck.
6: You're right.
1: But who am I to say anything? I literally did it.
0: Yeah, but look at you now. Look at you now.
1: I wouldn't do it again.
0: Look at you now. It's 6:30 in the morning on Wednesday the 17th of June and you're raving out to BB Rex, so you're winning, Chloe. Don't worry about it.
1: Dobby's in the chat.
0: All right. This is New Religion on Kiss Breakfast.

0: Coming up with Keisha Cole, that's Give It Up To Me on Kiss Breakfast. You were Tyler West and Chloe Burrows this morning. Now, have you had a crazy journey in your life?
1: Ooh. Right?
0: You know those ones where you could have never predicted that next move. One thing led to another. We need to hear those stories.
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1: Right, you need to listen up because we could be sending you to Bali next week on Kiss Breakfast. It is all to celebrate the release of Supergirl, which is out in cinemas on June 25th.
0: Imagine going to Bali.
1: That is insane.
0: Imagine going to Bali,
1: right? Insane.
0: I think we all need to be a bit more Supergirl, right?
1: Because she is.
0: I definitely do. I need to be Supergirl. Yeah, Supergirl. Because she is that chaotic mate in the friendship group, yeah? She's the one flying across space while she's at it, all right? I feel like you need to get on her as well, Chloe.
1: I think we'd be really good friends.
0: Yeah.
1: And we want to hear all about your outrageous journeys, okay? Maybe you rocked up to the airport without a plan and got the cheapest flight.
0: Jeez.
1: That is brazy.
0: Yeah.
1: Maybe a short trip down the road turned into a mental road trip with all your mates.
0: Yes.
1: Maybe you ended up in the middle of nowhere after a night out and ended up posting on Close Friends like you were David Attenborough.
0: I feel like it happens nine times out of 10 nights out with this show right here, with everybody on this team. All right, just for sharing with the group, you could be going to Bali. All right, this is huge. The best story will win an out-of-this-world trip to Bali for you and a mate. We'll sort out your flights and 7 days luxury accommodation as well.
1: Luxury, you say?
0: So you're not going to be there in like some bus down.
1: No.
0: Nah, you're not doing none of that. Like, butters accommodation. You're going luxury out here. Send us the story in a voice note right now. It's different to our usual WhatsApp number, so just listen up to this. It's 0330 916 974. 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
0: In London, there's severe delays on the district line between Turnham Green and Richmond. The mild May line is part suspended between Clapham Junction and Wilson Junction at the minute as well. In the West Midlands, there's delays on the M6 southbound before Junction 8. And in Kent, there's the M25 anti-clockwise is busy at the moment at Dartford Tunnel. It's cloudy with highs of 24 in London, light rain and highs of 22 in Sheffield.
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0: Some of the best nights out you've ever had in your life. You've heard that tune,
1: that
0: right?
1: That is a good thing to say. That's correct.
0: Calvin Harris and Rihanna. This is what you came for. Kiss Breakfast with Tyler West and Chloe Burrows. Or you might have also come for a shower this morning.
1: Yeah. Ooh.
0: That's the case. Come on. So this is where we bring forward our shower thoughts. Okay, what's the first thing that came into your mind when you got in the shower this morning? Come and blow our minds here on Kiss Breakfast. You can share your shower thought, you know. It could be a random fact. It could be something philosophical. It could be something you just learned. 03-448-11-22-33. Jump on the WhatsApp, drop us a voice note, drop us a message on there. My one this morning is quite philosophical.
1: Oh.
0: If practice makes perfect and nobody's perfect, why practice?
1: Yes.
0: That's where I'm at. It came to me in the gym yesterday. Because yes. I was like, I'm practicing this exercise. I'm not getting any better at it. I can't squat. My hips tight. There's no point practicing.
1: Have you tried stretching?
0: Yeah, but I don't like stretching. Stretching's boring. That's the most boring part of going to the gym.
1: Wow.
0: Don't want to do that.
1: So don't practice and just don't do
0: I
1: it
0: ain't
1: anymore.
0: I'm going to practice. I'm just going to be stiff neck.
1: Don't do it anymore.
0: Stiff neck? Nah. Chloe, what's your show for?
1: Mine is, I just wanted to educate people, okay? Mm. There's such thing as a holiday and a trip. Me and Tyler are just discussing this.
0: Okay,
1: a
0: right.
1: A trip is, you know, when you leave your house for some time, you go to a different location, but you are doing things, you're seeing the sights, you're not relaxing. There's nothing relaxing about it. It's exciting.
0: You see, personal opinion, just put it out there, walking tour, worst nightmare of mine.
1: That is not fun.
0: Me going, saying I'm going on my hollybobs and I'm going to go and listen to a guy with a speaker doing translation as we walk around.
1: Astrid's got a hand out.
0: I bet you. No, but do you want to know why? Because she does walking tours.
2: No,
0: isn't it?
2: I did one once.
0: Yeah.
2: When I did solo traveling, because I met a girl and she suggested we did one. It was okay. I learned some good history.
1: But
2: wouldn't do
1: you,
2: it again.
1: You were on a trip then.
2: I was
1: You're
2: on a
1: not
2: trip.
1: On a holiday.
0: If they called it a bar crawl and told me a different fact at every bar, fine.
1: I don't care about the fact though.
0: Fine. I don't
1: Keep
0: care about
1: that.
0: The fact.
1: I don't care about that.
0: I don't care about
1: and
0: the
1: then
0: fact.
1: A holiday is when you know, go to a location, yes, and you relax and you do nada. You are relaxation mode.
0: I want to lay horizontal.
1: Yeah.
0: I want to be like a rotisserie chicken.
1: So when you go away, just remember, is it a holiday or is it a trip?
0: Yes.
1: So if you go on a trip, you need a holiday to get over the trip.
0: Exactly that.
1: You get me?
0: Exactly that. Shout out to Finley who sent us this voice note.
3: If a tomato is classed as a fruit, yeah, does that mean that ketchup is like some sort of smoothie?
1: Good.
0: Yeah, but imagine making a smoothie in the morning and being like, oh, what's in that? Ketchup. That is a wild combination.
1: Well, you wouldn't put tomatoes in a smoothie. But then what's a Bloody Mary then?
0: That's an alcoholic
1: smoothie.
0: Alcoholic smoothie. No, alcoholic bit of ketchup. Mate, I don't know.
1: What?
0: I don't know. I don't know, Finley. I don't know. Okay, you've blown our minds. Okay, you can share your shower thought or Kiss Breakfast. 03-448-11-22-33. It's new Ariana Grande for you now. This is Hate That I Made You Love Me on Kiss Breakfast.

0: Them sweet sounds of Ariana Grande. It's Hate That I Made You Love Me. A brand new one playing here on Kiss Breakfast with Tyler West and Chloe Burrows this morning.
1: We're going to shout out Big Millie Cole on the way to Zoe's wedding.
0: Love
1: Miss you.
0: Well, I'll tell you what, something very special happening today. We are bringing back something iconic here on Kiss Breakfast for England's first match of the World Cup. We're going to do that next. Kiss.
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12: 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Aileen, what's going on?
13: Well, after months of excitement building, it is finally England's turn to step up as they face Croatia in their first World Cup game tonight. Up to 15,000 fans are expected in Dallas, including Luke from Watford, who's made the journey.
14: I've been going to England games since I was probably about 10 years old. The reason being is because I was a Watford fan and I never believe that I'll be able to see Watford play in Europe, so the closest I can get to supporting a team at a major tournament will be through England.
13: Kickoff is at 9 o'clock tonight. Well, last night, Lionel Messi became the World Cup's joint top all-time scorer with a hat-trick. Reigning champions Argentina started their defence with a victory over Algeria. A body has been found by those who've been looking for a 23-year-old British man who disappeared after going swimming in Portugal. It was recovered off the coast of Albufeira yesterday. Nearly 1 in 5 18 to 24-year-old men don't consider that controlling someone's spending is abuse. It comes as a group of banks have teamed up to try and highlight economic abusive behaviours. And the Grammy Awards is switching things up for 2027. 5 new categories are being added to one of the world's most prestigious music honours. And there are going to be changes on how many times someone can be entered for Best New Artist from 3 to 4. Keep up to date with everything Kiss. Just find us on socials. I'm Aileen O'Sullivan.
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8: Kiss Breakfast with Tyler West and Chloe Burrows. Yeah.
12: We're going into the second half of the week,
15: which means it's a whimsical Wednesday.
12: Well, obviously whimsy Wednesday. 50 Cent. There's nothing more whimsical
15: than
12: it.
15: Very whimsy.
12: Get him on in a sec. First, it's Joe. It's end of beginning.

0: Breakfast with Tyler West and Chloe Burrows. That's 50 Cent in the club.
1: Good morning.
0: Get me. I went to the club this morning.
1: Something like the club.
0: I'm
1: popping, look. Just having a drink. Shout out to Jay in Birmingham on the WhatsApp, who's texting saying, I'm feeling whimsical because I am out in Croatia. We're world boys.
0: Come on.
1: Gonna go and find a British pub to watch the England game later and pray we win.
0: Come on, boys.
1: Come on, the boys.
0: You can come and say hello on the WhatsApp this morning as well. 03448 112233. Drop us a voice note, drop us a message. That little champagne pot, that's just a little...
1: Something's happening. Something's coming.
0: We're bringing something special back. For England's first match tonight.
1: Perfect.
0: If you know, you know, all right? If you're an OG of Kiss Breakfast, you love that. Here's Olivia Dean first. This is Man I Need.

0: Crystal and Notion, it's the days on Kiss Breakfast, 9 minutes past seven on Wednesday the 17th of June. Listen, the World Cup has been on for a week now.
1: You know what that means.
0: Oh, that's a good sound. The day has finally come. England are playing their first match this evening.
1: So real. I haven't really been that interested in the World Cup until now.
0: No.
1: And we need to get ready to cheer on the lads.
0: We actually have to, right? So we've had a little thought here on Kiss Breakfast with Tyler West and Chloe Burrows. We've put our minds together and we thought we need to reopen our Kiss Breakfast pub.
1: Yes.
0: The Sloppy Smooch!
1: Yes.
0: Come on! The Sloppy Smooch. Look, you might have been listening when we did this a few months ago, right? Absolutely booted off.
1: It's
0: the best thing. The best thing to happen. If you are new here, first of all, we want to welcome you in.
1: Mm-hmm.
0: Right, the Sloppy Smooch is back, open for business.
1: And what better time to do it at 7 a.m. on a Wednesday morning, man? Right.
0: Who don't want to go pub? The only pub on the radio.
1: Let's go to the pub.
0: This is it. Okay, we need our first customer of the morning, all right, to just come to the Sloppy Smooch and all will make sense, okay? 03-448-11-2-23 on the WhatsApp. Just message us.
1: Yeah, and do it now. Maybe it's your first time listening to Kiss Breakfast.
0: Hey.
1: Maybe you've never even texted in before. Now is the time to do it.
0: Yeah, it's your first time to the Sloppy Smooch, all right? But look, just read the TripAdvisor reviews. They're very good.
1: It's so good, man.
0: We've got five-star rating, five-star hygiene, five-star everything. 10 out of 10.
1: Yeah, so good.
0: Great company.
1: Loads of good pictures.
0: Banging beer garden.
1: Great beer garden. It's great.
0: Honestly.
1: Landlords are nice.
0: And even they have entertainment throughout today as well.
1: Yes.
0: We're proper set. We've got all the England flags around. It's going off. Right, this is your chance to get served at the only radio pub in the country.
1: Mm.
0: Okay, we're opening the doors nice and early for you to get ready to cheer on England this evening. So let us know your drinker choice. Yeah, let us know what you want to order at the bar. 03-448-11-22-23 on the WhatsApp. The Sloppy Smooch is back open for business.
1: Good opening song as well.
0: This is it.
1: Hey.
0: WGFT, Gunner and Burner Boy for you now. Let's do it.

0: By Bruno Mars, instant smile upon my face, right? That's what I like on Kiss Breakfast. You were Tyler West and Chloe Burrows this morning. We have just announced that we're about to reopen our radio pub.
1: Yeah.
0: Harry in Cardiff has messaged and said, quick question about the sloppy smooch. Do you have pork scratchings? I need snacks if I'm getting a bev.
1: Yes, we do.
0: We have
1: whatever you want.
0: Pork scratchings. We are pork
1: scratchings.
0: See
1: the menu, mate.
0: That don't make sense.

0: £750,000.
1: Come on.
0: You could be winning 750 bags.
1: Jeez.
0: On Friday. You wouldn't need a radio pub. You could buy your own pub, open it, and stream all the games.
1: Yeah, but you can't call it the Sloppy Smooch, though.
0: No,
1: that's our name.
0: No, we've had that now.
1: Yeah, but that's us. We're trademarked.
0: It's our Paul's Crashings, I guess.
1: Yeah. You need to get yourself in this week's draw if you fancy winning this cash. If you can hear our voices right now, it's a sign, all right? 750K. 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
0: So if we do phone you up, all you have to do is pick up the phone, and then £750,000 will be all yours straight away. 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
1: In London, there's severe delays on the District and Victoria lines this morning. The Piccadilly line is also part suspended between Rainers Lane and Uxbridge. In Kent, there's queues on the M25. That's anti-clockwise at Junction 1A. And over in Leicestershire, there's delays on the M1 moving southbound before Junction 21. It's cloudy with highs of 24 in London today and light rain with highs of 19 in Edinburgh.
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0: You got Tyler West and Chloe Barr's Onkiest Breakfast for your Wednesday morning. That's Raven Lanay. Now, listen, we're very excited because England play their first match in the World Cup today. And we ain't hanging around for this. Right? We ain't hanging around. We are reopening something historical here on Kiss Breakfast. If you've been here from the beginning, you'd know we did this a few months ago now to celebrate the launch of this brand new Kiss Breakfast show.
1: Yeah.
0: Our Kiss Breakfast pub, The Sloppy Smooch.
1: Oh, how exciting!
0: Yes, come on!
1: This is the only radio pub in the whole wide world we've checked.
0: Yes.
1: It's very legit.
0: We've got a license.
1: We even have a landlord.
0: Yeah, we absolutely do.
2: It's Big John, your landlord, and I'm the Kiss Breakfast Pub, a.k.a. The Sloppy Smooch. Enjoy the banter, the bangers, and the bad decisions.
0: And that is it. We're open for business. Big John runs the place. And it's about time we get our first customer of the day. Who's that coming through the door right now?
1: Oh,
0: hello. Good morning to Ems in Bury St. Edmunds.
3: Yes, Ems. Morning.
0: Welcome to the Sloppy Smooch.
3: Thanks very much.
0: How does it feel being at the pub 7:26 on a Wednesday morning?
3: Well, I mean, it feels amazing. It means I get the best seat in the house.
0: Exactly.
1: You
0: absolutely do.
1: Sit by the bar. Sit with us.
0: Yeah, what can we get you, Ems? What do you want?
3: I'd say a glass of Pinot, but in fact, you know, I'll make the most of it. I'll have a bottle. A very large bottle.
0: Okay,
3: please.
0: Let's just pour that up there. Oh, there you go. You take that one. I'll tell you what, take another one as well on the house.
1: Two,
0: that's on us.
1: Two bottles for you.
3: Thank you.
1: First customer is free.
0: Yeah,
1: obviously.
0: Exactly. Anybody you want to shout out this morning, Ems?
3: I'd like to big happy birthday. Say shout out to my Ollie, please.
0: Happy birthday. Ems, you enjoy that, all right? There's some seats in the back. Help yourself. There's some crisps in that back there as well, all right? Thank you so much.
3: Thank you very much.
1: Lobster's coming in a bit.
0: That's
1: Give
0: it.
1: Us a minute.
0: Lobster?
1: Yeah, we've done
0: Oh, we've leveled up
1: Good
0: today,
1: pub.
0: Have we? Okay,
1: we're a gastropub.
0: Right. Hey, listen, come to the Sloppy Smooch. If you can hear our voices right now, you're more than welcome. The door's open. It's open door policy. 03448-112233 on WhatsApp. What do you fancy? All right? Message us. Let us know. It's about to boot off this morning. We're gearing up for the England match tonight. 03448-112233 on the WhatsApp. Let us know what drink you want. And welcome to the Sloppy Smooch. It's Tiny

0: Justin Bieber, Ghost. It's the calm before the storm here on Kiss Breakfast. You're with Tyler West and Chloe Burrows.
1: It's our pub, so obviously I'm going to play Justin Bieber.
0: Exactly. We can do whatever we want to do. If you're just looking on, welcome to the Kiss Breakfast pub, the Sloppy Smooch. All right, this is it. We're gearing up for England playing in the World Cup tonight. So we thought, let's open up the pub this morning. Yeah, that's it. We've got loads of new customers coming through the door as well. Good morning to Bailey in Norwich.
1: Yes,
0: morning,
1: Bailey.
2: Hi.
0: Yeah, welcome in. Welcome in. What's your first impressions of our gastro pub going off over here?
2: Very good.
1: Thank you.
0: Big John's happy in the corner. Yeah, he's fine. What can we get you, mate?
2: Pint of red stripe.
0: Do you want a glass for that, or are you no? You're right. Just a pint.
2: Yeah, glass is fine.
0: You can have one of those. All right, amazing. Yeah, right. Where are you watching the footy tonight? You sticking around here, or?
2: No, when I get back from work, I'll probably go to the pub with my mates.
0: Okay, fine,
1: come
0: mate.
1: On, right,
0: that's
1: lads.
0: Solid there.
1: Well, you're starting early, son.
0: Who else is that walking in right now? Who's that? Oh, is that Chris in Swindon? Chris in Swindon, good morning!
3: Chris!
0: Oi, oi! Hey, Chris, come on, man. Chris, this is Bailey. Bailey, meet Chris. It's nice.
1: Yeah.
3: Hi, lads.
0: What's going on, mate? Yeah, nice one, Chris.
2: Good, thank you.
1: Have you ever experienced a better pub to watch the footy, guys? What do you think?
2: Oh, yeah, brilliant.
0: Yeah, it's great. What can we get you, Chris?
3: Can I get 2 pints of Peretti, 2 Voddy Red Bulls?
0: Yeah. Voddy Red Bull
1: before 8 a.m.
0: You can have absolutely two pints. And you can have a couple of Voddy Red Bulls
1: as
0: well, mate.
1: I'll tell you what, Jager bombs, anyone?
0: We're going to do a round.
1: Yeah,
2: Let's do it. I'll do a round.
0: We'll get those in without a doubt. That's fine. Right, listen,
1: cheers,
0: enjoy the footy tonight. Here's to the boys. Everybody, cheers. 3, 2, 1.

0: enjoy the football tonight. Thanks for coming to the Sloppy Smooch, all right? You take care.
1: Tell you what, that Jaeger bomb's giving me some Dutch courage.
0: A little bit.
1: I want to do some karaoke.
0: Oh, no!
1: Let's do that.
0: Oh, should we get a karaoke machine out? Should we do that this morning?
1: Get the booth ready.
0: Get a karaoke booth at the Sloppy Smooch next, all right? This is it for a Wednesday morning. This is how we do it on Kiss Breakfast. We've got Joel, Corey and Hayley May. A throwback from them to get on for you in the next 10.
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13: So in London, there's severe delays on the District and Victoria lines this morning. The Mild May line is also part suspended between Clapham Junction and Willesden Junction. Over in Kent, there's queues on the M25. That's anti-clockwise at Junction 1A. And over in Berkshire, there's slow traffic on the M4. That's moving from Junction 6 to Junction 5. It's cloudy with highs of 24 in London today. And it's light rain with highs of 23 in Manny.
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0: I had a tune slaps. Joel Corey and Hayley May is Sorry. On Kiss Breakfast, you're with Tyler West and Chloe Burrows this morning.
1: Chris has actually just left us a review on TripAdvisor.
0: All right.
1: Says, I enjoyed my morning at the Sloppy Smooch, but right. A bit stingy on the body. Right, come okay. on, England.
0: All right, yeah.
1: Babe, it's not even 8 a.m.
0: exactly.
1: yet.
0: Exactly.
1: And you drove.
0: Two bodies, yeah. If you were to come to the Sloppy Smooch, the only radio pub in the whole of the UK right now, just WhatsApp us 03448 112233. It's free entry before 10 this morning. That's what we'll do. We'll stretch it out.
1: We'll
0: morning,
1: let
0: right?
1: you in.
0: Free
1: and
0: entry.
1: I'm feeling way more confident after some Jaeger bombs.
0: Yes.
1: So some karaoke perhaps?
0: Yeah, okay. So you've suggested this, okay? You've suggested this. So I've picked a song for you on the machine this morning.
1: Oh, good. Let me guess. It's really easy.
0: It's one of your favourite songs. How's your lungs feeling?
1: Guys, come on now.
0: All right, so we're going to do it for the second time at the Sloppy Smooch. This is Carry On Karaoke, okay?
1: Yeah.
0: So Chloe, I think you're going to smash this. I've selected for you Midnight Sun by Zara Larsson. Are you ready?
1: Yeah.
0: Everybody in the building, the Sloppy Smooch, here we go.
1: To lock in now.
0: Hey! What? What? Just what? Like this. Go on, Kai. He's just waiting for it. I get, he's got to start singing. He's got to get in there.

0: God,
1: that was so close. That was so close. You almost caught it. You almost caught it.
0: Right.
1: You almost caught it.
0: Okay, well, the good news is,
1: I'll give you half a point on that one.
0: Oh, right, you've got to go now, Tyler.
1: What have you selected?
0: And now I've got another banger for you.
1: Okay.
0: New Religion, BB Rexha.
1: Okay,
0: come on.
1: Right, I got it.
0: Come on.
1: All right. Watch this. Watch me then.

0: I found the music, found the music, my new religion.
1: Woo!
0: Oh, it was close, though. It was close. It was so close.
1: We were playing the first time.
0: By the way, who's on the phone? Oh, BB just said that was sick.
1: Really?
0: Yeah, BB just messaged me.
1: I've
0: she
1: been
0: said that
1: blocked
0: was
1: by Zara Larsson.
0: It's all right, we'll play it now. Should we play it now?
1: Yes, do a different one though.
0: If you want to come to the Sloppy Smooch this morning, 03448 11 22 23, hit us up on the WhatsApp.

0: how it feels like at the Sloppy Smooch. You just lose track of time. It's the weekend and Playboi Carti playing here on Kiss Breakfast. We're Tyler West and Chloe Boris. We've opened up the only radio pub in the country, the Sloppy Smooch. Shout out to Grant, who's got involved in the WhatsApp and said that singing that you guys did on Carry On Karaoke just cracked my truck window. Because he had to put the window down.
1: To let everyone know how good it was.
0: That's it. That's what was happening.
1: Laura said, please can you both stick to serving drinks? Because it's so busy in here, I'm assuming.
0: We can do that all day long. Right.
1: Also, I'm a woman, I can multitask.
0: Right, the Sloppy Smooch is open for business. Okay, what do you want as your order? 03448 112233 on the WhatsApp. You can come to our pub this morning. We've got another to play you next.
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0: and Chloe Burrows.
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0: Kiss breakfast for your Wednesday morning. I feel like we're hyping ourselves up in the toilets about to go back into the Sloppy Smooch.
1: We are. We've reopened the Kiss breakfast pub, the Sloppy Smooch, to celebrate England's first match in the World Cup.
0: Come on.
1: Stace has just got in touch with the order.
2: Morning, guys.
0: Morning.
2: Could I have a strawberry mojito, please, on this lovely, whimsical Wednesday, wet Wednesday up here in Scunthorpe? But come on, England.
0: Come on, England. Strawberry mojito. I'm going to put
1: Where's
0: a little
1: strawberries?
0: Bit fizzy.
1: Where's the strawberries?
0: Have you got the chops?
1: No, I got them.
0: You got the chops.
1: There you go.
0: Okay, sick. There you go, Stace. Enjoy that. Have one of those. Wallop. Right, you jump on the WhatsApp.

0: hardcore never thought there'd be a day where we'd have Gracie Abrams doing live music at our pub.
1: I can't believe it.
0: It's incredible.
1: Great live.
0: That's so true. 7 minutes past eight on your Wednesday morning with Tyler West and Chloe Burrows this morning. Obviously, England are playing in the World Cup for the first time tonight. We're very excited for it. And we're getting ready to watch it in our Kiss Breakfast pub right now.
1: So welcome to the Sloppy Smooch if you're new here.
0: Man,
1: the only radio pub in the world. And, oh, our landlord, Big John, is in the corner.
0: He's always there.
1: Right, John.
0: He just keeps saying that. He don't say many words. He literally just every now and then. Oh, there he goes.
1: Chinese en route, John.
0: He's fine. Yeah, it's fine. We just also... here's our next customer. Here's our next customer walking in. Good morning to Gareth.
1: Yes, Gareth!
0: Morning, Gareth!
1: Yes, Gareth!
0: Inside the Sloppy Smooch.
1: Can you give us a quick little review of the Sloppy Smooch, please? We're looking for some feedback.
0: Yeah, what do you think?
2: Sloppy Smooch, my first visit ever. Brilliant vibe, excellent pub. Just don't do any of the singing, please.
0: Oh, don't do any of the singing.
1: Right.
0: Well, I mean, you know what? After a few drinks,
1: that's
0: you never know.
1: So true.
0: Yeah, lovely. Let us know your order. What's your order, Gareth?
2: Can I get 2 pints of HBA, please? And can I run a tab?
0: Can you run a tab? Yeah. You can absolutely run a tab. Is it?
1: Well,
0: my first time.
1: If you're running a tab, get me a drink then, son.
0: Yeah, exactly.
1: Literally,
0: have another one of those as well.
2: Okay.
0: Right. Enjoy those, Gareth. Thank you, mate. Oh, there's a lot of... It's overflowing. Right, yeah. Bit of spillage there. Spillage is lickage. Right, good morning as well to Matt in Swindon.
1: Yes, man.
3: Good morning.
0: Morning, mate. What's brought you to the Sloppy Smooch today?
3: Well, I live in a Brazilian household, I can't really watch the game there. So I thought I'd come down to the Sloppy Smooch and... enjoy the game because I'm banned from the football chants and all the other good stuff that we do during the
1: You're day. Welcome here.
0: Exactly, you're welcome here.
1: We
0: mate.
1: Won't
0: this
1: tell
0: is
1: anyone.
0: The same space.
1: It's the secrets between us.
0: It's the same space. Alright, so what drink do you want? It's on the house.
3: Right, it's a bit of a niche, but brandy and dandelion burdock.
0: Dandelion burdock. You're making up drinks.
1: We've
0: got
1: it. Obviously.
3: Someone got me into it. It's unreal.
0: Okay.
3: I'm sure
0: right.
3: No doubt.
1: This isn't our first one we've ever poured.
0: And a bit of brandy
1: don't
0: in
1: worry,
0: there as
1: we
0: well.
1: Have got it.
0: Chloe has these on a Friday night.
1: I love whiskey, rum Friday.
0: Listen, whatever you actually end up doing watching the football tonight, mate. Thank you so much for visiting the Sloppy Smooch Priorities first.
3: Amazing.
0: Thank you, mate.
3: Thank you.
0: I mean, maybe you're in the same position as Matt, right? Maybe you can't watch the England game in peace at home tonight, maybe because it's a bit too late, everybody's going to be in bed. Whatever it is, come to the Sloppy Smooch this morning.
1: Yeah.
0: Tell us your order and we'll get it done for you, all right? 03-448-11-22-23 on the WhatsApp. Drop us a little message or a voice note. It's Dave and Thames Rain Dance. We got to change the kegs now. It's getting busy.
1: Can't be bothered.
4: Let's get the party started. See you at the bar. You was hardly talking. That's when I knew that your heart was scarring. Friends to lovers need a part to star in. Like, wait, babe. Let

0: Smooch this morning is booting off. Usher and Pitbull, Cedric Scott's Fallen in Love here on Kiss Breakfast. You're with Tyler West and Chloe Boroughs. Now, England are playing tonight, so we have reopened our famous pub here on Kiss Breakfast, the Sloppy Smooch.
1: Mwah.
0: Big up to Gemma.
2: Good morning, guys.
0: Morning.
2: I want to keep it classy on this World Cup Wednesday at the Sloppy Smooch, as I would love a Prosecco, please.
0: Okay.
2: Ready to celebrate England's win. Come on, boys.
0: Of course.
2: Come on,
0: I'll tell you what. Let's, hold on, mate. Let me open this one. Hold on.
1: Give her the bottle, man. Who cares?
0: Hold on. There we go.
1: There you go.
0: Have one of those. Have the bottle.
1: Have the whole thing. Guess what else we do at the Sloppy Smooch every week? We give away loads of money.
0: Yeah,
1: and this Friday, you could be winning £750,000. Jeez. Literally on Friday. That is 750K. Now, what you could do with that, little house reno, little garden setup. Imagine a little hut in the back garden,
0: mm-hmm.
1: a bar, massive flat screen TV, reclining sofas.
0: You can invite everyone round.
1: Everyone come round. And you have loads of cash to spare, man.
0: Get a hot tub as well.
1: Yeah, hot tub's good.
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0: In London, there's severe delays on the District and Victoria lines this morning. The Mild May line is part suspended between Clapham Junction and Willesden Junction. In Merseyside, there's queues on the M6 southbound at Junction 22. And over in Surrey, there's traffic on the M25, that's clockwise, at Junction 8. It's cloudy with highs of 24 going on in London today. And light rain with highs of 20 in Cardiff.
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0: Unfolded on Kiss Breakfast with Tyler West and Chloe Burrows for your Wednesday morning, and welcome to the Sloppy Smooch. Might be feeling a little bit different this morning, yeah, because tonight's the big one. It's finally happening.
1: Yes, England play their first World Cup match tonight.
0: It's happening. Come on, lads. Come on, the boys. To celebrate, I don't know what happened to my voice.
1: Ignore it.
0: I'm sorry. To celebrate, we've reopened the Kiss Breakfast pub, the Sloppy Smooch.
1: Eoy, and I've just seen a buddy walk through the door. Good morning, Lucy and Alfredshire.
0: Morning, Luce.
2: Morning.
1: Morning, Luce. How's your morning going, Luce? You all right?
2: I've overslept. That's why I've had to come to the pub instead.
0: Have you actually overslept?
1: Yeah, overslept, so come to the pub.
2: That's why I love it. Yeah, I need a drink.
0: Yeah, fine.
2: In the sloppy
1: state. Oh, well, welcome. We're very happy to have you.
0: What do you want? We can do anything.
2: Have you got pina colada?
0: Have I got pina colada?
1: Silly question.
3: Have I got pina colada? Pre-mixed, is that all right?
1: We're not mixologists.
0: Oh, yeah. Get in there. Now, Lucy, you actually came up with our official Kiss Breakfast chant, right?
2: I did.
1: Yeah. Oh, hello.
0: I tell you what, can you say it loud and proud for everyone in the Sloppy Smooch right now? Take it away, Luce.

0: Sheeran, Peru. He loves a pub, Ed Sheeran.
1: He's always, you know, he's got one at his house.
0: Yeah, yeah, it's mad.
1: Mental.
0: It's nothing like the sloppy smooch. So he might pop in later. You never know.
1: Oh, right? Perfect.
0: Tyler West and Chloe Burrows with you this morning, and obviously the lads are playing in the World Cup tonight. It's their first fixture. We're getting you ready here on Kiss Breakfast. At the Kiss Breakfast Pub, the Sloppy Smooch, everyone.
1: It's just a great vibe in here. Radio pub in the whole world. Oh.

0: Zoe's just putting a little order with us.
1: Hi, Claire, Claire, Ty, Ty. Hope you're good. I'm standing outside and I'm blooming parched.
2: Don't come in.
1: Would you mind pouring me 2 double rhubarb and lemonades?
2: Yes.
1: And 20 shots for me and my friends.
3: 20? Hold on,
1: come
3: wait,
1: on, New England. Come on, boys. You've got it.
0: Yes,
3: so first of all, take the double rhubarb and lemonades. You can take those.
0: You need that next. It's the chaser.
3: But, hold on. She did just say the S word.
2: Hey! Bring her round, us!
0: Get on the table!
2: Bring her round, hey!
0: Everybody!
3: That's all you can have that. That's all you
0: 20
3: can
0: shots, you know.
3: It's going to get out of hand here.
0: Actually, do you know what? I've got an idea, Ty. Oh. Right, we want to hear from you if you're going to be staying up late, go and watch England tonight, having a bit of a rowdy night, and you might feel a bit unwell tomorrow. Get on the WhatsApp quickly, 03-448-11-2233.
3: Yeah, because I tell you what, we could probably get you out of work.
0: I think we could.
3: Maybe you're heading to the pub. Maybe you're heading out to watch it and it's a late night. It's a late night fixture.
0: Yeah.
3: It's not early. Maybe you're getting your mates round. It might just turn into a bit of a messy one if we win.
0: Yeah, basically, if you think you're going to have a hangover tomorrow because of the football, let us know, because me and Ty, we're going to try our very best to get you out of work in the morning.
3: We can pull some strings here
0: we
3: on
0: can.
3: 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All right. 03-448-11-2233 on the WhatsApp if you're heading out late to watch the football and you think you need tomorrow off. We could probably help you out, all right? We've got Milky and Mulgrave to play you next. 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

0: Presents Kiss Ibiza. 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
11: In London, there's severe delays on the District and Victoria lines this morning. The Mile May line is also part suspended between Clapham Junction and Willesden Junction. In Belfast, there's traffic on the M1 Belfast bound at Junction 6, St Field Road. And in Warwickshire, the M40 southbound is blocked before Junction 15. It's cloudy with highs of 24 in London today, and the same with highs of 22 in Leeds.
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0: It's nice to meet you on Kiss Breakfast with Tyler West and Chloe Burrows for your Wednesday morning.
1: Happy Wednesday.
0: Now, we're very excited because it's also World Cup Wednesday.
1: Yeah, it is.
0: It's World Cup Wednesday.
1: Winning Wednesday.
0: England versus Croatia kicking off at 9 p.m. tonight, and we are celebrating in true Kiss Breakfast style by reopening our pub from a few months ago, the Sloppy Smooch, right? And it is time for last orders. Chloe, I haven't even asked you. What do you want?
1: Pint of vodka, please. With a straw. But even better yet, an intravenous
0: strip.
1: What do you want?
0: I'm just going to have maybe grenadine lemonade. I'm just going to take it easy.
1: There's
0: I'm not really
1: something
0: drinking
1: wrong
0: it.
1: With you, son.
0: I'm not drinking. I've got
1: we're in a pub.
0: Yeah,
1: man.
0: But listen, we've got a job to do.
1: Tomato.
0: Yeah,
1: anyways, we had a final customer.
0: Yeah.
1: She's just. I think she's. Bailed on her. She
0: just
1: turned her back
0: at
1: the door.
0: She just walked out.
1: I walked out.
0: All right, well, that's just in time
1: Boo,
0: for
1: that's
0: last
1: not
0: orders.
1: The vibe.
0: It was last orders as well.
1: Hate. Done with it.
0: That's not the vibe. We're on at the Sloppy Smooch this morning, but I tell you what, we do have another hour of it.
1: Yeah.
0: Okay. Oh, absolutely. Alex Warren playing for you now.
1: No,
0: as
1: we
0: well.
1: Don't. We're shut now. We're going home.
0: Well, no, why are we shutting?
1: We're not doing the pub anymore, Ty. I need a break.
0: Okay, right, fine. Right,
1: thank
0: well,
1: you.
0: We're shutting it then.
1: Shut the door.
0: Door's locked. Alex Warren, this is Fever Tree playing on Kiss Breakfast.

0: just going to make it clear, I didn't want to shut the sloppy smooch doors.
1: I don't care. It's done now.
0: Chloe has.
1: We'll be back soon.
0: It's Chloe's fault. We've just been sorting you out here on Kiss Breakfast with the only radio pub in the country. But now, we could be sorting you out with a European city break, okay? It's thanks to our mates at Extra Plus.
1: Yes. Paris, Amsterdam or Berlin, all your choice. We're going to sort your flight, a four-star hotel and spending money.
0: Right, so it's all thanks to our friends at Extra and their brand new range, Extra Plus, who have just dropped three new variants of gum, all right? You've got Chill, you've got Hydro, you've got Deep Clean. Pick up a pack today and head to playkiss.com right now for your chance to win that European city break, all right? Who doesn't want to go away?
1: Little
0: cheeky city break. Love it. Right, it's coming up to 9 a.m. We got Shana Parla to rave out to you next.
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16: Kids Breakfast, Aileen, what's going on?
17: Well, after months of excitement building, it is finally England's turn to step up as they face Croatia in their first World Cup game tonight. Up to 15,000 fans are expected in Dallas, including Luke from Watford, who's travelled over.
18: I've been going to England games since I was probably about 10 years old. I never believe that I'll be able to see Watford play in Europe, so the closest I can get to supporting a team at a major tournament will be through England.
17: Well, the boss, Thomas Tuchel, says he wants England to enjoy our mission.
19: It's the biggest tournament in the world. It's the biggest competition. The biggest players play in the same tournament. So we know that it comes with the responsibility, and the responsibility is on the effort.
17: Kickoff's at 9 o'clock tonight. Next in a body has been found by those who've been looking for a 23-year-old British man who disappeared after going swimming in Portugal. It was recovered off the coast of Albufeira yesterday. Almost 1 in 5 18 to 24-year-old men don't consider controlling someone's spending to be abuse. It comes as a group of banks have teamed up to try and highlight economic abusive behaviours. And back to the World Cup, Lionel Messi's equaled the all-time goal-scoring record at the tournament, scoring a hat-trick as Argentina got their campaign underway with a 3-0 win over Algeria. Keep up to date with everything Kiss. Just find us on socials. I'm Aileen O'Sullivan.
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16: Welcome in. Come on, whimsical Wednesday. Shana Paul playing for you in just a second. First is Ray.

0: Come
1: on, get busy. Let's get busy on Kiss Breakfast. You're with Tyler West and Chloe Burrows for your Wednesday morning. It's just after 9 a.m.
0: We just got a text from Nick who says, happy whimsical Wednesday, guys. Can you give a huge shout out to Maria, Louis, Christina, and wish them the best day, please.
1: Have the best day.
0: Have the best day.
1: Get close. You're in a singing mood. Just singing,
0: singing.
1: You can jump onto WhatsApp and come and say hello. 03448 112 233. How's your Wednesday morning going? We have actually decided that somebody needs to retire.
0: Okay?
1: We'll tell you who after this from Zara Larsson. It's Midnight Sun.

0: And Chloe Burrows, 8 minutes past nine on your Wednesday morning.
1: Morning. Shout out to Christo on the WhatsApp. It says, huge 30th birthday to my wife, Millie. She's an absolute angel.
0: Happy birthday.
1: Happy birthday, Millie.
0: Happy birthday, Bill. You know when you see someone posting up and then you're just like, how do you have time for all this then?
1: Oh, are you talking about me?
0: No. Oh. I'm talking about Zendaya. Close.
1: Best.
0: Very close.
1: Very
0: yeah.
1: Fair.
0: So obviously she just wrapped Euphoria.
1: Yeah.
0: The drama was huge.
1: Dynamas.
0: And then you've got new films coming out, Spider-Man and Odyssey, that's coming up.
1: Oh, I can't wait to see the Odyssey, man.
0: Also just seen the Shrek 5 trailer dropped yesterday. She's in it.
1: Who is she?
0: She's in it. She's like one of Shrek's daughters.
1: Really?
0: Yeah, literally that. And then to top it all off, Tom Holland has now officially confirmed they are indeed married.
1: I'm so happy. I love them as a couple. She's like one of my favourite famous people. She is amazing.
0: That is a bit mad though. Like, what part do you say congratulations then? Too. Like, because that's a bit long. You know when you catch up with a mate, like, oh, I ain't seen you in ages, what you been up to? And then they tell you all of those things.
1: Yeah.
0: That's a bit of an overachiever.
1: I think just the one and then have that send.
0: Just one big congratulations.
1: Congrats
0: for all of the above.
1: Oh, that is incredible. She's having a great year.
0: I also think she needs
1: to
0: retire.
1: We're not working hard enough.
0: We're not. What have we done this morning? Let's just backtrack. We've opened up a radio pub, the Sloppy Smooch. Great, by the way.
1: Had a coffee.
0: Spoke about the football a little bit.
1: Yeah,
0: did a few
1: karaoke,
0: shouts.
1: Karaoke, been singing.
0: Karaoke. Do you know what?
1: Leave some space for the rest of us, Zendaya. What if I wanted to be in Shrek? There's no room.
0: You can be in Shrek. I believe in it.
1: I don't.
0: Give me like a good Shrek impression right now.
1: It's Scottish.
0: Okay, you can't just do... You don't just go to that like actual animated character.
1: I'm a wee Scottish donkey.
0: Donkey. What are you doing, donkey?
1: Space ghetto.
0: I'm a bit aggressive. Yeah, maybe we'll just leave
1: move
0: her.
1: On from that.
0: I think she needs to retire. Okay, right? We're saying that. We're putting out there, Zendaya.
1: Space for other people.
0: You've completed it now. Let us be in Shrek and retire. So thank you.
1: Congrats from Kiss Breakfast.
0: Yeah, congrats on the wedding. It's Justin Bieber. This is Daisies.

0: Jason Derulo, The Other Side.
1: Big bad boy vocals right there. It's Tyler West and Chloe Boris with you on Kiss Breakfast. Big ups to Holly in Nottingham that's got involved on the WhatsApp 03448 112233. She says, you know how you do Send It Fridays?
2: Yeah.
1: You should get Zendaya on for Send It Fridays. I see what you did there.
2: Ooh.
1: I think it's
2: room about that one.
1: Room for improvement there, Holmes.
2: Anyways, we do this every single week on Kiss, and this Friday you could win £750,000.
1: Come
2: that
1: on.
2: Is 750 bags.
1: Yeah.
2: And with all this football going on, you can either fly there first class or renovate your home to up for the best viewing party ever.
1: Literally, just buy like a cinema screen.
2: Hot tub.
1: See every single match. Hot you don't bar. Miss it. Have everything. All right, 750K, we'll take care of that. 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
1: In London, there's severe delays on the District and Victoria lines this morning. The Mild May line is also part suspended between Clapham Junction and Willesden Junction. In Leicestershire, there's slow traffic on the M1 from Junction 22 to Junction 21A. And in Hampshire, there's queues on the M3 southbound from Junction 11 to Junction 12. It's cloudy with highs of 24 in London today. The same with highs of 19 in Bournemouth.
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0: Wednesday morning. You're with Tyler West and Chloe Burrows here on Kiss Breakfast. We're just tipping you into the second half of the week. That's Tyler with Chanel. You might have seen this on Instagram last night. Had me absolutely creasing. So IB for legend, Wayne Lineker, he has posted a bunch of DMs, like screenshots of DMs that he gets from people trying to get freebies.
1: Yeah, there's loads. There's one here. Hey Wayne, it's an emergency. Our flight from Barcelona has been cancelled. Any private jets going? Love you.
0: What a way to shoot your shot there, innit?
1: I don't know if Wayne would be my go-to for a private jet.
0: Yeah, hey Wayne, it's an emergency as well, because it's an emergency. Yeah, sure.
1: Next one. Hey Wayne, could I borrow 50 quid for petrol to take my girl out tonight for food, please? That's better.
0: It's a bit more realistic, 50 quid.
1: Yeah.
0: It's a bit more realistic. I mean, I get requests in my DMs for radio shout-outs.
1: Do you do them?
0: Yeah, of course I do. I always follow through. But, I mean, Wayne Lineker gets private jet requests. So we're not the same. We are just not the same. Like,
1: no.
0: If you were to message someone
1: people
0: to try and get a freebie, though.
1: Like that.
0: No, people don't. People look
1: it's
0: at me
1: perfect.
0: And go, oh, I might lend him a tenner instead.
1: Yeah, thank you.
0: But if you were to message someone for a freebie, like, what would it be? Because really, I've thought about this. So, and also, I'm probably about to in the next couple of weeks.
1: I've got tickets
0: for my birthday to go see Bruno Mars.
1: Yeah.
0: I'm very excited to see Bruno Mars. He's my boy. I go on about him all the time. I need backstage passes.
1: Okay, nice.
0: I need to tell him, I'm getting married. It's my birthday. I fell over on the way here. I've gone for a really tough journey.
1: Yeah.
0: It's been long. We almost wasn't going to make it.
1: Yeah.
0: Can I come backstage with Bruno Mars? That's what I need to do.
1: I like that one.
0: What would you do? Can you message Bruno Mars as well on behalf of me?
1: I'll do that. Who's got... I'm not going to say that. Never mind. Skip that thought. I won't.
0: Okay.
1: I would message Rightmove.
0: Yes.
1: Say, can I have a mansion, please?
0: Nice. Yeah. Do Rightmove even reply? No.
1: Well, let's see. They do. I see them in comments.
0: Okay,
1: that
0: nice.
1: Was a really bad idea, but my brain's gone blank. I'm sorry.
0: I want to know the previous
1: comment.
0: I'll
1: tell you in a second.
0: Oh, yeah. You're going to tell me.
1: No, not on the radio.
0: Okay,
1: I'm going to
0: tell
1: you when this is off.
0: Fine. From Samba now. This is Homewrecker playing here on Kiss Breakfast. Good morning.

0: The whole squad on this one. Molly, Skilly Bang, Shensia and Silent Addy. It's Shake It To The Max on Kiss Breakfast. Happy World Cup Wednesday.
1: World Cup Wednesday. It is actually the summer of football. And I've got a recommendation for you. Mm-hmm. You need to check out ex-ballers Molly and Rosie Kamita on The Warm-Up.
0: Yes.
1: It is a brand new show on the Kiss YouTube channel. And all like the funniest football moments that will pop up in your group chat, they're on there.
0: Yeah, you need to go over to the Kiss YouTube channel. That's where it's all going down. And because we're in a football mood, ahead of England's first match tonight, we've got a little treat for you. Mm-hmm. Oh, yeah. Mm-hmm. What's this game normally called, Chloe?
1: Fill My Hole.
0: And what are we calling it today?
1: Fill My Goal.
0: Yes, we are. We're doing a football special, right? So if you're an England fan, if you're a football fan, we want to hear from you this morning. Jump on the WhatsApp 03448 112233.
1: Here is how Fill My Goal works. We're going to give you three footy headlines. You get 1 point for the correct answer, but 2 points
0: yes.
1: for an answer that really makes us laugh. You don't actually need to know about football. You just need to be a little bit funny.
0: Yeah, and be able to say, Fill My Goal. It's going to be like that, right? You can come and fill our goal this morning. Put your best foot forward. Jump on the WhatsApp. 03448 112233 if you want to step up to the mark this morning. We need someone to play. Jump on the WhatsApp. We're back with Olivia Dean next.
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10: In London, there's severe delays on the District and Victoria lines this morning. The Mile May line is also part suspended between Clapham Junction and Willesden Junction. In Leicestershire, there's slow traffic and one lane closed on the M1 southbound. That's from Junction 22. And in Surrey, there is one lane closed on the M25 moving clockwise at Junction 11. It's cloudy with highs of 24 in London today and sunny with highs of 22 in Newcastle.
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0: Labyrinth.
1: Pass out.
0: Oh, that was good. That was on cue. That was on cue. You were Tyler West and Chloe Burrows on Kiss Breakfast for your Wednesday morning. We hope it's going well. It's about to get better.
1: Yes, we're about to play our favourite game on Kiss Breakfast. It's normally called Fill My Hole.
0: Yeah.
1: But today is going to be a football special. We're going to call it Fill My Goal.
0: That's it. Right here today to fill our goal is Rhea in Norwich. Good morning,
1: yes, Rhea.
2: Good morning, guys.
1: Yes,
0: hey,
1: Rhea.
0: Right, here we go. You just got to repeat after me. Remember, it's a Fill My Goal special. So we switched up the lyrics a little bit for you this morning. All right, here we go, Rhea. Say go. Say go. Go. Fill my goal. Say fill my goal.
2: Fill my goal.
0: Yeah. So I'm Rhea.
1: Sensational.
0: God, that was good luck. Right there, right. Three headlines with a goal to fill. All right, 1 point for the correct answer, 2 points for an answer that really makes us laugh. You got this, Rhea. We believe in you this morning.
1: Right, first one. Declan Rice has revealed his mum wanted to kill him over photos of his...
0: goal!
2: Birthmark.
0: Not that one. The correct answer is sunburn. Yeah, bad sunburn.
1: His mum was like... intense.
0: Yeah, his mum was like, what? Put some cream on.
1: Yeah.
0: That was it.
1: All right, next one. Lionel Messi shocks fans with first ever...
0: goal!
2: Mankini.
0: Okay, we're there.
1: We're laughing.
0: Yeah. I mean, the correct answer is World Cup hat-trick. So the headline was actually correct.
1: I wish it was a Mankini. It'd be better.
2: Mankini would be better.
0: 100%. Is Messi a looker?
1: No.
0: Is he a looker?
1: Beauty is in the eye of the beholder.
0: All right, okay.
1: So maybe.
0: Okay.
1: Right, number three. England fans in Dallas are in tears over...
0: goal!
2: KFC cancellations.
1: We would be.
0: Absolutely.
1: We would be.
0: The correct answer is the cost of a pint. Now, 14 quid. 14 quid.
1: Bloody hell.
0: No, I'm sad. Oh, mate. Listen, that is 4 points on the door.
1: Yes, we are.
0: Yeah. Rhea, you did it. You did it. Come on, you are joint second on the leaderboard. Congratulations. How are you feeling right now?
2: Feeling good, yeah.
1: Good.
0: Feeling good. You're going to have an even better Wednesday now because you've just played Fill My Goal. Thank you so much, Rhea. Take care.
1: Thank you, Rhea.
0: Right, if you want to play Fill My Hole or Goal tomorrow, whatever we will call it, all right, 03448-112233. If you think you can beat Rhea's score of 4 points, jump on the WhatsApp right now. That's 03448-112233. And we'll...

0: That's it from Tyler West and Chloe Burrows for you this morning. Big up to you if you're going to watch the football tonight. Come on, England.
1: Come on, England.
0: Come on, England. Bring in all the positive vibes you need up in your life this morning. Jordan Lee's in the building.
1: Jordan!
0: About to level up your Wednesday with Toe Blow. 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
0: I do not overthink. Do I?
1: You could be heading to Paris, Amsterdam or Berlin.
0: More decisions. I need to lie down.
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0: Yeah, exactly.
16: 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Trying to get a chant going. Half-time pies. Hoping for a last-minute winner. Happy with the point. Sometimes in life, you just know what you're getting. Like a luxury bed and a great night's sleep at Premier Inn. 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
0: It's Wednesday morning on Kiss. 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
18: England boss Thomas Tuchel says his squad is ready for their World Cup tournament opener against Croatia tonight in the US.
19: We dream. I think we have a right to dream, but we don't want to be delusional.
18: About 15,000 fans are thought to have travelled out to Dallas. Back here, it's a late one. Kickoff's at 9 o'clock tonight. Some of the younger fans have been telling Kiss they're prepared to go to some extreme lengths to get their mums and dads to let them stay up.
17: I'll bribe them. I'll tidy my room, I'll walk the dog, I'll clean the dishes.
20: It'll take some serious persuading, but I reckon I can do it with my skills.
18: In other news, a body has been found by teams who had been searching for a British 23-year-old in Portugal. He'd gone missing while swimming off the coast of Albufeira last week. And Perry Edwards says her wedding was the best day of her life. The 32-year-old Little Mix star married professional footballer Alex Oxlade-Chamberlain on Saturday. Keep up to date with everything Kiss. Just find us on socials. I'm Aileen O'Sullivan.
2: The rhythm up. We've got the energy. Ladies and gentlemen, let's bounce it.
0: It's going to be a lot of come on England today, so let's sort that out.

0: Kiss with Justin Bieber and Peaches. I feel like I can go, today. Thank you, Justin Bieber. I want to play you Olivia Rodrigo. She was hanging out on Kiss Breakfast. Wild. Tyler West and Chloe Burrows, solving your dating dilemmas. This was Ben in Manchester.
1: Hi, Olivia. I've been on dating apps for the past few months and haven't had much luck. My best mate took a look at my profile the other day and said I should remove the photos of me scuba diving because he thinks I look weird in the goggles. What do you think?
2: No, keep the scuba diving. I really like that. I think that's cute. If I saw a picture of a guy scuba diving and his eyes looked a little wonky in the goggles, I'd be like, aww.
0: Be yourself.
2: Yeah. If you're interested in scuba diving, hell yeah.
3: I'd rather that than like a posy selfie.
2: Oh, yeah. Like a duck lip selfie. Oh, no.
0: Keep the goggles on, says Olivia Rodrigo. Don't ask any more questions about what I just said. Drop Dead is playing on Kiss right now.

0: Zara's on Kiss. That is Lush Live. Do you think she's actually having a break this summer? Come on, check in, please. I am loving the news coming out about the Traitors. Please tell me that you've seen this, that they are bringing it to the West End. This is happening. They've announced it. You can go and get your tickets. But there's going to be 5 different endings, which is wild. So I now need to book 5 different nights. I don't know whether you know you're going to get the ending as well. All I'm looking forward to is seeing who they cast as Linda from the Traitors.
1: Oh my God, who the hell is not going to come back?
0: And doing a little cameo. I don't actually have a clip of Alan Carr doing anything on the Traitors, but I've got my favourite from him forevermore.
2: You got to see Bruno Mars?
3: Yeah.
2: Throw him out, see you later.
0: So maybe on his way, he'll be fine. Stay there, Fat Joe and Ashanti are getting you warmed up for Kiss Anthems. Let's go big, another and 54 Ultra next.
4: 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Keep it Kiss all day with Subway.
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0: Kiss anthem starting at 11 and into this from Dave and Thames, who is taking to the stage at Victoria's Park on Friday the 21st of August. It is going to go off, and this is Rain Dance on Kiss.
1: Let's get the party started. See you at the bar, you was hardly talking. That's when I knew that your heart was scarring. Friends to lovers need a part to star in. Like, wait, babe, let me ask.

why I'm saying this is a football anthem. There's something about it. If this was being charted in a stadium, you'd be like, yeah, into it. J-Lo and Pitbull, thank you for your service. Hang on. Stay there. Imagine nothing is happening, because nothing is happening. I've totally got you. And then we're going to do this. And then we're going to do this. And nothing happens. I love technology. I love it when it works. I love it when it doesn't. But I love even more you bagging yourself an unbelievable £750,000. That cash will be in your bank account this Friday. So let's just work backwards. It's the big game tonight for England. So Thursday, you're not really doing anything. And then Friday, you might need a bit of a pick-me-up. 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Calls are charged at your standard rate. It's over 18s only, and lines are closing at 5 p.m. on Friday. So you get that done, okay? You go, grab your phone, get that, enter. And then if you get the call after 5 p.m. on Friday, you answer it, you've got £750,000. Every penny of that ready to bounce on that weekend. So for that chance to win, text win to 64100. Hold your breath. Let's see if this button works. And on the flip side, Rihanna and Olivia...

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Kiss with Wiz the MC, Bees and Honey. That is Show Me Love. The amount of times I've been seeing BB Rex's face around the city right now, I'm loving it. She's got a new album out called Dirty Blonde. You know, she writes for like everyone. She's a busy girl, and I always wonder, like, at what point do you decide whether the song's for you or it's for someone else? Like, isn't it Taylor Swift wrote This Is What You Came For with Rihanna and Calvin Harris? I'm like, hold that back, babe. New Religion now.

a little bit bored of waiting for Beyonce's new album. 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Get it done. It's either going to be a rock one or a Destiny's Child album, and I need it now. Drunk in Love, playing on Kiss. Hey, 3 minutes away from Kiss Anthems. I want to start with an absolute legend that's just a little bit worried about his world tour. It's fine. Justin Timberlake, Rock Your Body, next.

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this is summer, isn't it? Just the way you are. It's Milky on Kiss Anthems, where you're getting half an hour uninterrupted back-to-back bangers. It's 03-448-11-2233 on the WhatsApp to get involved, like Reese in Lewisham, already wearing his England shirt under his jacket at work. Oi, oi, come on! Sean's here in Manchester. Kofi as well. I see Martha, Toby. He's saying every single house on his street pretty much has a St. George's cross in the window. I'm feeling a little bit left out being Scottish, but it's all right. I am with you in spirit. And I hope you win. 03-448-11-2233. That's my WhatsApp. Get involved. Get your pre-match shots in. It's like less than 12 hours now, and Eminem's getting you in the mood for the real Slim Shady. On

early warm-up for tonight's match. That is OMG on Kiss Anthems, Destination Calabria. Before that, I Need Your Love and so much more to come. I need to shout out Chloe and the girls in Manchester. They're sorting out a house party tonight for the game. They've got a projector in the garden. Come on. You know it's someone when that's happening. Dan and the lads in Croydon. They are heading out to a fan zone tonight to be watching the five-a-side boys in Bristol playing the match, then watching the boys do it properly. Come on, 3-0. And it's only apt, isn't it? Tonight's a big moment. England in the World Cup. And this is this record.

0: I know it's all about England today with the footy. Can we take a moment for Scotland, though?
1: Oh, wait. Oh, my goodness. This is just unbelievable. It really is. Well, I'm so in shock.
0: That is the sound of Dawn, our latest winner of £750,000. 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It's over 18s only. Please do not miss out on this, yeah? Lines are closing at 5 p.m. this Friday. And if you answer our call, you win £750,000. 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And a breath coming your way from Raven Lane and Zara Larsson, just doing that thing where she basically keeps the sun alive. She's the only reason it's not turned into like a black hole or something like that.
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And that's why this festival is so great. We should cherish these venues.

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1: Who is this girl?
0: Say her name. Zara Larsson, Midnight Sun, it's playing on Kiss. Ed Sheeran and Justin Bieber in a second. First, I want to bring you the might of Tiny Temper and Daycone. Get you a boy that can do a Channel 4 show about house extensions and drop a banger like this. It's called Living Life.

0: Kiss with Kenya Grace and Strangers just after 12. Disco Lines and Tinashe. And I want to do Jason Derulo as well. 10 out of 10 advertising situation around all the footy that's been going on. And Brooklyn Beckham has jumped on this. I don't know if you've seen it. He's done a new ad for DoorDash. It's just kind of sounding like the ultimate sass to his parents.
1: You're probably wondering why I'm watching the FIFA World Cup 2026 from home. It's a long story.
0: Because the other Beckhams, David, I think Victoria was at the opening ceremony as well. Brooklyn is not. And all I've got to say to you, Brooklyn, is get that money, boy. Well done. Keep that moving. I really wish if I had a fight with my parents, I could make loads of money. Maybe someday.
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2: Do you hear that? Can you smell it? It's the sound of freedom. The second half of the week, we are gunning for the match tonight. And

I love bugs. I love them. It's Kiss. I'm Jordan Lee. And that is the Martin McLemore and Ryan Lewis into quite possibly the most romantic man in the world, Alex Warren and Fever Dream. Chloe Barris from Kiss Breakfast adores him. Kiss.

Lose My Breath. I'm Jordan Lee, and I don't need to tell you twice, but today is the day. England's first World Cup game happening tonight. It is at 8, isn't it? It's at 8. Why am I telling you that? You know it. You've been waiting for this moment for months. But make sure your barbecues are ready to go. And some brilliant football songs have started coming back out. Vindaloo, Gala, Free From Desire, we played on Kiss Anthems. Oh, there'll be more of that. As long as we can get through. I would like to introduce you to another of my favourite World Cup songs. It's by Lady Gaga. And of course, it is still Pride Month, so I'm blessing your ears with one of the finest World Cup songs you've ever heard in your life.

0: I know it's not brilliant, but listen, I'm trying to get involved, all right? Last time I kicked a football, I was in year 9, and my teacher said, stop dancing around the ball, and I fell over. So let me try. Dominic Fike next.
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1: 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And we could be sending you to Bali.
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It's Kiss with Hayley Steinfeld, Grey, and Zed. That is Starving. So I'm kind of feeling it right now, to be fair. Make Me a Winner's on the way. Chance to win $750,000. Have you seen what Asda are doing? If your name is Caroline, you're in luck because you can get a free hot drink at Asda if your name's Caroline. I never get anything, and my name's Jordan. Like, I'm named after literally everything. I guess, look, ignore that. Even if you're not Caroline, Make Me a Winner can sort you out with a lot more. Calvin Harris now. Yes.

0: full album. Did I cry? Well, that's personal information and I will not be telling you right now. For you, I guess you moved on really easy. It's Kiss with Olivia Rodrigo. Kiss. This is mad. Tonight, I'm going to my first ever, like, football barbecue. I've never done this before. I'm a little bit nervous. But already, the person that I'm going to has spent quite a lot of money on this. Like, it's going to be iconic. If you had £750,000, though, what is your footy setup saying? What is your watch party saying? Are you getting the biggest screen possible? Are you getting a projector? Are you getting... Oh, do you know what? I'd get a food truck in my back garden. I need to buy a back garden first. So listen, there you go. There's your plan. Massive screen, another projector, food truck in the back garden, house. All possible with £750,000. 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I don't need to tell you again, do I? Imagine not having a watch party like that. 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Get it done. 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

and Burna Boy playing on Kiss. Burna Boy and Shakira, though, that World Cup song is banging. And apparently, there's been rumours going around that Shakira and Burna Boy might be the new, like, Jay-Z and Beyonce. I've done some sleuthing because I'm like, if I say that out loud, I just need to double check. Shakira's single. Shakira's all right. Burna Boy is apparently going out with Chloe Bailey, come on. We will have no home wreckers in this house, please.

0: and Molly, Shake to the Max, which I always feel is like my reset record. Tatum delivering all of them to you after this. Kiss.
1: 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Keep it Kiss all day with Subway.
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13: I really hope the sun is shining where you are, mate. So all we need to worry about now are you taking a lunch break and the tunes to sound.

0: to organising the times of the World Cup. You joking me? 9 o'clock tonight, the England game. I'm in bed, love. PJs are already on. I think they should sacrifice having to play football like early doors in the morning so we can watch it at a normal time. I think that should be the way. Regardless of that, if you are getting stuck in tonight, I feel like we need to get in the mood for it. I'm all about the chanting. So's Lucy.
1: Saying hands, point in sight. England's winning here tonight. 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
0: Did you just say

0: bucket list dreams. Tyler West, Chloe Burrows, end of this week. Want to send you and your bestie off to Bali. All thanks to DC Studios. They want to bring you an out-of-this-world Bali escape. It's all to celebrate Supergirl, which is going to be dropping in cinemas 25th of June. And essentially, Tyler and Chloe, they want your most unbelievable travel stories. So if you've got a maybe a horror holiday situation, or if you've just gone, sack it off, do you know what? I'm dropping everything and I'm going away and I'm booking a one-way ticket. Are you that crazy? Well, we want to hear from you, please, on this WhatsApp number, 0330 916 974. I'll give you that number again because it's a different one to usual. 0330 916 974. I want to hear your most unbelievable travel story and we could be whisking you off to Bali. Supergirl, by the way, out in cinemas 25th of June. And if you want to check out the trailer and enter the competition, head to playkiss.com.
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You know what maturing is? Realising that the time has come that you do need contact lenses. That is the stage where Ariana Grande is at right now, post 30. She don't want to wear specs. She's putting her contact lenses in and she's wearing them on tour. And I said this yesterday, she's like, oh my God, now I can see you. Don't know why Ariana Grande sounds like Jennifer Coolidge, but yeah, she can see me. And I want to put it to the test. When I go and see her on tour in August, will she be able to see me? Because I'm literally in the gods at the back, probably the furthest seat away you can get. I am there. I cannot wait to see this tour. Maybe you are going as well. If so, should we do a brand new tune from Ariana Grande for her album that's coming out in a couple of weeks? Hey, that I met.

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I think it's fair to say, with the weather today, has summer begun? 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We've got loads on the horizon. We've got festivals like History on Blackheath that we need to attend. 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So summer is going to be expensive this month.

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4: But we're looking for your most ridiculous.

Lauren on Kiss. I want to say a big happy birthday to Tamsin. 21st birthday today. Happy birthday, babes. I want to know, has your birthday actually been outshined by the football? Obviously, there's a big game on tonight, England. I really hope not. Maybe if it has for you, if it's your birthday, let's get you on the radio. I reckon a Kiss shout out. Honestly, it's the best birthday present you could get, in my opinion. 03 448 11 2223 is all I can give you. Sorry.

0: If you want to be traumatized for just under 3 minutes, go and see the new Shrek 5 trailer. They brought out another one because they've pushed it back to 2027. The rumours are that they've sort of changed the plot a little bit because everyone guessed it. But the usuals are in it. Of course, we've got Mike Myers, we've got Eddie Murphy, Cameron Diaz, and Zendaya. However, she's not in the trailer, although my favourite character of all of it is.
1: Any kind of fool could see there was something in everything about you. Roxanne!
2: Donkey!
0: Oh, even this! The nostalgia is killing me. I'm just really hoping that they don't do it dirt like they did the past two films. It peaked at Shrek 2. Is it going to make a comeback? Well, we'll see. 2027.
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up in London, I was able to enjoy live music in so many weird and wonderful venues. And that's why this festival is so great. We should cherish these venues.

0: Jackson's Kiss earlier on this week, catching up with Tyler and Chloe, and something I didn't expect. She's got a burner.
1: I do have a burner account. Nice. I don't post anything on it, but if I ever like wanted to stalk someone, that's
2: yes.
1: I'd use my little fake account.
0: Love. I mean, it defeats the object of having a burner account.
3: But what's the handle, babes? I want to see who you're stalking. What's the Finsta?
0: So yeah, she advocates the burner unless you're under 16 because you're not allowed.
3: Soz.
0: Should we do brand new Olivia Rodrigo on Kiss from her latest album? The track's called

0: as well. 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

That's how they met properly, right? Come on. Webs down the aisle. Please, Tom. Can we get that detail? Maybe you would love to get married. Is it your dream, but you can't afford it? Get yourself in the draw for Make Me A Winner. £750,000 up for grabs. Details after Olivia.

Sunshine through your speakers on Kiss. Gonna do that with David Guetta and Akon very soon. We gotta talk about this though first, because on Friday we could be topping up your back pockets, your bank account, with £750,000. £750,000. Can you imagine seeing that many zeros in your bank account? It's a dream come true. 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So you do it for me. 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You've got to be over 18 to play. And lines close 5 p.m. on Friday. I know you've got a bit of time between now and then, but I don't want you to forget. It's a lot of money.

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9: Now, Supergirl's flying across galaxies to save the universe.
10: But we're looking for your most ridiculous...

So many celebrities and artists are getting married. Just mentioned Tom Holland. We had Dua Peep, Dua Lipa. She got married recently. Charlie XCX, Perry off of Little Mix. And now Taylor Swift. The rumours are rife. 4th of July. Is that Thanksgiving? Surely she wouldn't take the shine away from Thanksgiving. Or maybe she would. That feels very Swifty. Apparently it's happening. Madison Square Garden. She is taking over New York. Unbelievable. Where's the invite, babes? I'm free on the 4th of July. You got Kiss on, BB Rexha.

0: Miracles exist. Virginia, perfect example. You will see this story everywhere. The goalkeeper for Cape Verde, obviously they played with Spain the other night. That man has gone from like 30, 40K followers on Instagram to now, just a live update on his Instagram, 11.9 million followers. Like, those numbers, within a matter of days, it's actually insane. Believe, achieve. That is the motto I want you to take into the rest of Wednesday. Your dreams can come true, baby. You got Kiss on, Calvin Harris. Maybe it's your dream to hear Calvin Harris and Dua Lipa on the radio. If it is, your wish will come true then.
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0: which means the England anthems are out. 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This bit's fine.
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Sounds like Ed Sheeran is going to be retiring very soon. Well, sort of semi-retiring. He's doing the rounds in the States at the minute. He's on tour and he said, once it's over, in a couple months' time, that's me done. You're not going to hear from me for dust. How are we going to get hold of Ed Sheeran? Because famously, he does not own a phone. Oh my God, he's going to go off the grid fully. Unless you've got his email so you can get in touch with his iPad. That's it. We're not going to see Ed Sheeran. So let's make the most of him, please. If the idea of an early retirement sounds like a bit of you, get yourself in the draw for Make Me a Winner. You know, on Friday, £750,000 up for grabs. Live your life like Ed Sheeran. If you haven't entered, let's change that. After New Tyler.

0: 4 o'clock. I know there's going to be a lot of people across the UK getting ready for the footy match tonight. Maybe that is you. Are you going to be celebrating the fact that it's coming home? We hope. Fingers and toes crossed. Let's put some money in your bank account, though, because this summer is going to be spending. Especially if you're watching all of the games. Like, it's a full commitment. Commit to the bit. $750,000 up for grabs this Friday. 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You've got to be over 18 to play. And deadline to enter is this Friday, 5 p.m. on the dot. 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
16: 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Is anyone at work still? Has everyone just gone home? Probably. Right, Justin Bieber on the way. Milky and Mall grab first.

Tate McRae and Greedy on Kiss. Right, all roads clearly lead to the England game today, don't they? I'm even wearing an England shirt whilst doing the show, just putting it out there. Come on, boys, don't let me down. I'll look silly later. Right, let's get into this. Alex Warren and Fever Dream on Kiss.

0: Alabama.
1: Joel Corry and M&EK with Head and Heart on Kiss. Right, get this. Firms in London, they're set to take a £587 million hit because 23% of Londoners are planning World Cup sickies. That's just for London, by the way. These are just the stats that I could see. I'm sure for the rest of the country, it'd be even higher. But what I will say, myself and producer Rob were just having a conversation about this. Don't go early with your World Cup sickie. I feel like that's a bit of an error. If you're going to throw a World Cup sickie, wait until the later stages of the competition, unless you're just getting a banker in early doors because you're worried that England aren't going to go deep in the competition. I'm telling you, we're going to win it. We're going to win it. Right, Kygo and Ivermax on the way, plus

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19: The M25 anti-clockwise is closed with long delays between junction 28 and 27 and three lanes closed with queuing traffic before junction 26. The A30 is closed with queuing traffic between Victoria and Indian Queens. And the A456 Manor Way Hells Owen, the road's blocked with queuing traffic between Grange Road and Manor Lane. And we've got severe delays on the Mildmay and District lines.
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What a classic, Justin Timberlake and Cry Me a River on Kiss. 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All the details after Calvin Harris and Jazzy. 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

0: Mabel and Notes with Fine Line on Kiss. 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
12: The M25 anti-clockwise, there's queuing traffic with delays from junction 13 to 12. Slow traffic before junction 26 with three lanes closed as well. The A30 is closed with long delays between Victoria and Indian Queens. And the A456 Hells Owen is blocked with heavy delays between Grange Road and Manor Lane. Plus, we've got severe delays on the Mildmay and District Line.
13: The beast of the Nation. Nick Bright.

K-pop Demon Hunters and Golden on Kiss. Right, hello to Aaron, who's left work early to get a good spot in the pub for the game. Can't take any chances, you say. Yeah, totally the right thing to do. You don't want to be watching it behind some tall person.

0: No, I'm not being funny. That is an absolute banger. Fuse ODG and Sean Paul with Dangerous Love on Kiss. Carl was belting that out in the studio. Belting it out. Right, Kalani on the way for you, plus Olivia Dean. Go nowhere.
1: Kiss. 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
9: Let's get up to date then. Here's Ellie.
10: It's finally England's turn to get their World Cup journey started, facing Croatia in Dallas tonight. We're waiting to hear who head coach Thomas Tuchel will pick. These teenagers from Teesside, who play for Billingham United, have been telling KISS their opinions on the squad.
11: Missed out England's best ever player, Cole Palmer. Can't believe we missed him out. My favourite player in the squad's probably Jude Bellingham.
12: Could have been better. Trent should be in it.
13: Could have chose Cole Palmer over Jordan Henderson.
10: Meanwhile, pub owners in Boston say Scottish fans are drinking them dry as they're still celebrating their win over Haiti at the weekend. A man's been jailed for helping students all over the world cheat on coursework and exams for cash. Shahid Adnan from Merseyside made hundreds of thousands of pounds by logging into uni accounts and completing assignments. Romeo Beckham's been fined after being caught scrolling on his phone while behind the wheel of his Porsche in central London. He was spotted at a red light, and apparently there was also a dog running around loose in the car too. And back on the World Cup, Self-Esteem's revealed she'll be supporting Scotland this summer because of her great-great-granddad, who was Scottish, but she said she'll still back England too. Keep up to date with everything KISS. Just find us on socials. I'm Ellie Kumar.
14: House with the vibe.
15: Yeah. Nick Wright on KISS.
9: 5 o'clock then. Have you found out where you're watching the game tonight? If you haven't, you've left it very late. Right, Kalani on the way.

Dominic Fike and White Keys on Kiss. Right, Jack's got the right idea. He's been in touch on 03448112233. That is the number, saying just got the beers in for tonight's game. Where are we watching it, Jack? What are we having? Where's my invite, in fact? If you want to let us know where you're watching the game, that's how to do so, right? Here's Sombra and Homewrecker on Kiss.

0: Justin Bieber and Sorry on Kiss. Right, Nick Bright here until 7 p.m. then. Everybody getting geared up for the football later. England in action for the first time in the World Cup. I have even come into work. I'm very much a sucker for, like, when everyone's getting on board with something, I also jump on the boat. I'm wearing quite a loud England shirt. And now that I'm here, it's fine, you know, doing the radio show. But on the way here, when everyone's in their business attire, you know, probably leaving meetings or whatever, and I'm just wearing this really loud England shirt, I did feel a little bit out of place. But come on, it's coming home in that, you know? Let's start that from now, right? Tame Impala and Jenny on the way.
1: Vibing through the afternoon
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0: The M25 anti-clockwise, there's slow traffic from junction 13 to 12 and long delays around junction 26 as well. The M18 in South Yorkshire, all traffic held northbound before junction 2. On the A30, there's a road close between Victoria and Indian Queens. And over on the tube, severe delays on the Victoria, Mildmay and the District lines.
16: The beast of the final nation.

24K Golden and Ian Dior. That is Mood on Kiss. Right, you and me, Brighty, until 7. I've got some music for you now from Ariana Grande, who is set for those 3 shows in London. And just a word of warning, if any tickets are still available, it's probably resale stuff, right, I imagine, at this point. They're going to cost you quite a bit. Well, with £750,000 up for grabs or Make Me A Winner, maybe that is something that you'd want to do with your winnings. Just putting it out there. Right, this is the latest offering from Ariana Grande then. It's Hate That I Made You Love Me on Kiss, and it's a tune.

0: Right, coming in, we are giving you another shot at bagging £750,000 this Friday on Make Me a Winner. 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
0: The M25 anti-clockwise, there's slow traffic before Junction 24 and long delays between Junction 27 and 28. The A30, that's closed between Victoria and Indian Queens, and the A456 Hales Owen, there's a full road closure and long delays near the M5 Junction 3 on the

is this the most showbiz World Cup ever? Stick with me, because there are so many famous faces on my telly at pretty much every game. Just some of the names spotted so far. You've had Tom Cruise and David Beckham at the USA's opener. Ryan Reynolds was at Canada's first game. Jay-Z, randomly, at Ivory Coast versus Ecuador. I'm obsessed with that. Who are we going to see, though, at the England game tonight? Because I am

0: Jason and Molly. Kiss.
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Cheers for having Kiss on tonight. It's James Hall playing you Gracie Abrams and That's So True. How's your day been, all right? You want to send me a WhatsApp? Let me know what's happening with you tonight. Maybe you're getting ready for the football. Maybe you're driving somewhere right now. Whatever it is, 03-448-11-2233. 03-448-11-2233. I was on a train earlier and something made me feel violently ill. The man sat opposite me decided to pull some eggs out of his bag and he just sat there eating his eggs on a train. A hot train at that. I think there's like an unwritten rule with like etiquette on trains, things that you do and like don't do. And I think eating eggs on a train is at the top of the don't do list. Am I right? It's Kiss. With

0: So many people got involved tonight with what I'm going to call Egggate. It's Kiss, by the way. I'm James Hall. Getting on Tiny Temper and Dacom. That is living life. I was on a train earlier on. Some guy sat opposite me, mid-journey, just decided to pull out some eggs and start eating them. Now, can I just say, there's been a lot of people that have messaged saying, there's nothing wrong with eggs. Stop being such a whatever. Like, yeah, I don't have a problem with eggs. It's just when you're in a confined hot space, a public space at that, like, you know, there's rules. There's, like, undiscussed rules, isn't there? Like, an unwritten rule that you shouldn't probably eat certain foods on a train. That's what... Anyway, my friend, William Hansen, who's an etiquette expert, he replied to my story earlier on and he sent us a voice note.
1: Hello, James. It's William Hansen, your friend and indeed etiquette coach. And having seen your Instagram story, people eating eggs on trains. Oh, my God, it's terrible. They should all be banned from train travel for the rest of their life. If not, potentially deported. The jury's out on that one. I'll let you discuss it, but I'm with you all the way.
0: I agree. There's a load of messages from people here as well with like other foods that I think we should put on the banned list. So eggs are on the banned list. Sophie in Manchester, hello to you. Said, James, I was on a train the other day and some bloke got on with a massive doner kebab.
2: Ew. Why would you even do that? What?
0: Liam's in Birmingham saying, I got on the train the other day. Some guy decided to open a tuna sandwich. Again, fish on a train. This is the worst one that I've seen from Chloe in Sheffield. She said mackerel fillets. Some guy got on, opened some mackerel fillets straight from the pack and just decided to eat them. Are you... What is going through these people's minds, man? Right, coming up on Kiss for you, Fireboy DML before 7:30 and Joe playing next.
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0: Rosé and Bruno Mars. That is APT. And it's Kiss on Wednesday night. It's James Hall. Hello, hello, hello. I'm going to say this now. I am sat here in my England shirt. Is that a bit sad being sat here on my own? I mean, don't care. It's coming home. It's coming home.
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0: All right, let's get into the first track on the Hype List tonight. This is how we do. Every weeknight, we play you three hype tracks that we are loving right now. And this one, you will definitely know from Apex, but you'll also probably have seen everybody on TikTok doing the TikTok routine to it. Yeah. It was originally released back in 2015, but had a massive resurge because of TikTok and Apex. The Chemical Brothers with Q-Tip. This is Go on the Kiss Hype List for Wednesday night.

0: You know when you hear this song? Does it instantly put you in a good mood? I just feel so happy listening to it. Olivia Dean, Man I Need. And it's Kiss. My name is James Hall. I'm with you every weeknight from 7 o'clock. You good? Hope your day's been all right. What have you been up to? Right, how do you fantasy winning £750,000? Kiss. Yeah, so we've got £750,000 that we're giving away on Friday. There's a bit of confusion here, right? Because I feel like people think that we've just done this once. Wrong. Okay? We did it last week. We gave £750,000 away. It then resets and we're doing it again this week. So you need to get yourself in the draw. All throughout June, every Friday we're giving away £750,000. It is madness. It is crazy. I can't actually believe we're doing it, to be honest. Right, so just think about what you'd spend that money with for a second. I love it when somebody wins and then like absolutely not expecting it, and they say the most random thing that they're going to spend the money with. Like, I think somebody the other day was like, "Oh, I'm just going to have a nice tea." It's like, you've got £750,000. You can have a nice tea on a yacht. You know what I mean? Right, text the word win. Send it to 64100. That is the word win to 64100. 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

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I guarantee somewhere today there was somebody getting started early doors. I guarantee it. It's James Hall on Kiss, by the way. You good? My WhatsApp number is 03-448-11-223. Let me know what's happening tonight. This is Tyler and Zara Larson. She Did It Again playing right now for you.

0: Sophie in Birmingham. Got their England shirt, so I'm ready for kickoff. Hello to Ryan in Liverpool working tonight. Tom's in Newcastle. And Josh and Sarah listening in the car. It's Kiss. I'm James Hall playing you Kenya Grace. That is Strangers. I hope you're all right. Tame Impala's on After Eight. And Wiz the MC and Bees and Honey, Show Me Love. That is the next track you're hearing on Kiss tonight.
1: 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You are about to hear about a burger dripping with unapologetic indulgence. The new

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14: We are 1 hour to kick off. 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

I love this message from Olivia in Camden. Saying, James, I've just discovered a new ick. Full grown men with a football shirt on with their name on the back. Okay, I see where you're going with this. So, like, would it be okay if, say, they had a football shirt with, like, a player's name on? You know, like, if they had Kane on the back or something like that, that'd be okay. But if it has, say, I don't know, Dave or Gavin on the back, that's the issue. I kind of have to agree. I kind of do. It's Kiss, by the way. I'm James Hall with you on Wednesday night. I'm going to say this right, Olivia. Ordinarily, if I saw that, I'd be like, yeah, that's a bit weird. Like, you know, a full-grown man with a football shirt on and his name on the back. But because the World Cup is on, I think we let it go. I think we just let it go for this one time, all right? Alex

0: Let's do a leaper and dance tonight, and it's Kess. My name is James Hall, hello. She seems to be enjoying her honeymoon in the Amalfi Coast with Callum Turner. Maybe a little bit too much, actually, if anything. They were on the beach, and they were spotted having a snog in the shower. You know those like outdoor showers you get at the beach? Yeah, it looked like they're having a very, very nice time. Anyway, let's move on. Another N54 Ultra to play next. And Akon with Right Now, that is playing for you before 8:30 tonight on Kiss. Right there.
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0: It's on Kiss. It's James Hall with you for Wednesday night. It's Coming Home. I feel like maybe the more I say that, the more it might happen. All right, let's get you in the draw to win some obscene cash. Every Friday throughout June, we are going to be giving away £750,000. We've already given away a whole load of cash. We've reset it and we're ready to go again. £750,000 could be yours this Friday, but you've got to get yourself in the draw. 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Lines close at 5 o'clock on Friday. And then we'll call you back. 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

bet. Say, I got drive, I don't need a car. 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

0: AT&T Stadium in Dallas tonight to watch England take on Croatia and millions of people around the world as well. The annoying thing about this World Cup is apparently vuvuzelas have been banned. Well, I'm playing one now. Sue me. It's Kiss. I'm James Hall. Back with you after 9 o'clock with Milky and Moolgrab to play. And Gunnar and Burner Boy soon.
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0: Kiss. Cheers for having Kiss on tonight. It's James Hall with you. 9 o'clock across the UK. And right now we are back to the tunes with Milky and Moolgrab.

0: Somber and Homewrecker, and it's Kiss. I'm James Hall. Tyler and Chloe are back on Kiss Breakfast tomorrow. Tyler and Chloe reopen the Kiss Breakfast pub, the Sloppy Smooch, to celebrate England's first game of the World Cup tonight. Lucy in Hertfordshire stopped by because she was running late.
1: I've overslept. That's why I've had to come to the pub instead.
2: Overslept, so come to the pub.
3: Lucy, you actually came up with our official Kiss Breakfast chant.
1: I did.
2: Yeah. Oh!
3: Can you say it loud and proud for everyone in the Sloppy Smooch right now? Take it away, Luce.
4: Staying home, point in sight, England's winning it tonight.
3: Come on!
2: Come on!
3: That is the one!
0: I'm going to say this. I don't ever want to go to the Sloppy Smooch pub. Just the name. It just, yeah. Anyway, Tyler and Chloe back on Kiss Breakfast tomorrow when you wake up.
5: 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You are about to hear about a burger dripping with unapologetic indulgence. The new

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1: All right, so if you want to be in on this, I need to get you in the draw for this Friday. We're going to be giving this away on Friday night at 5 o'clock. 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So you need to get yourself in the draw right now. We're doing this every single Friday throughout June. 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It's crazy. 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Best of luck.
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It's Joe and End of Beginning. You're listening to Kiss on Wednesday night. I'm James Hall with you across the UK. You all right? Hello, Katie in Bristol. Ben and Lucy right now on the M1 listening to Kiss, loving the tunes. And hello to Liam in Cov as well. 03-448-112-233 is my WhatsApp. 03-448-112-233. Oh, I really need to get tickets to Sepa and Omars when he comes to London.

0: tune that made that Italian trio famous, Medusa. With Good Boys, it's Piece of Your Heart playing on Kiss with me, Justin Wilkes, Monday through Thursday nights, 10 to 1. 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For Dominic Fike and Kendrick Lamar next.
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tunes. We love to relax my eyes all that way back. Talk to you, the biggest one so far. Into Bebe Rexha, who's borrowed from a massive Kiss anthem from Faithless. Insomnia is back, courtesy of this track. It's her biggest to date. It's New Religion playing Wednesday night.

0: It's Raven Lanay and Love Me Not. Justin Wilkes playing the Big Kiss tunes to soundtrack whatever you do this Wednesday night. With you until one and back with another hour of Big Tunes next.
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11: I do not overthink, do I?
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0: Kiss. 11 across the UK. Justin here on Kiss with your next hour of massive Kiss tunes to drop. Tyler's in there. Rihanna's in there. It starts with Dave.
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15: 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See you at the bar. You was hardly talking. That's when I knew that your heart was scarring. Friends to lovers need a part to star in. Like, wait, babe, let me

0: Matter and the track that took him to the next level, When Love Takes Over, with Kelly from Destiny's Child. Olivia Dean on the way and The Weeknd. 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

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Growing up in London, I was able to enjoy live music in so many weird and wonderful venues. And that's why this festival is so great. We should cherish these venues.

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0: imagine writing a tune about like your favourite person and then his favourite person collabing with you on it. Jordan Adetunji and Kehlani plays on Kiss. I'm Justin Wilkes, ready with another hour of big Kiss tunes to soundtrack your Wednesday night.
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0: Midnight across the UK. I'm Justin Wilkes on Kiss, ready with your next hour of massive tunes. Taylor Swift's in there. It's done.

after his cover of Monster Boy Sorry. That was the next one that properly made him famous. Joel Corey with M&EK, because it's so catchy. Still, Head and Heart sounding great on Kiss. 20 past midnight, I'm Justin Wilkes playing Somber and Homewrecker.

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0: such an easy-going tune that everyone loves. Espresso from Sabrina Carpenter plays on Kiss. I'm Justin Wilkes. Back with you tomorrow night between 10 and 1. Kiss.
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